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10: Here's Lanark Leeds' three-day forecast. Tonight, we'll have possible showers with a low of 11. Tomorrow, we can expect mix of sun and clouds with fog patches dissipating in the morning. High of 25, feeling more like 28. And Saturday, sunshine with a high of 27. I'm Melissa Brush with Lanark Leeds breaking and local news.

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13: Here's Lanark Leeds' three-day forecast. Tonight we'll have possible showers with a low of 11. Tomorrow we can expect mix of sun and clouds with fog patches dissipating in the morning. High of 25, feeling more like 28. And Saturday sunshine with a high of 27. I'm Melissa Brush with Lanark Leeds' breaking and local news.

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9: Here's Lanark Leeds 3-day forecast. Tonight we'll have possible showers with a low of 11. Tomorrow we can expect mix of sun and clouds with fog patches dissipating in the morning. High of 25, feeling more like 28. And Saturday sunshine with a high of 27. I'm Melissa Brush with Lanark Leeds breaking and local news.

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5: Here's Lanark Leeds 3-day forecast. Tonight we'll have possible showers with a low of 11. Tomorrow we can expect mix of sun and clouds with fog patches dissipating in the morning. High of 25, feeling more like 28. And Saturday sunshine with a high of 27. I'm Melissa Brush with Lanark Leeds breaking and local news.

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0: 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Yes, this is a wake-up call. Wake up. This is the wake-up call, the most productive way to start your day.
1: Hey, hey, good morning and welcome to TGIF. It is our Friday. You made it. Congratulations. Well done. So glad it's Friday. The weekend is almost here. It is Chris. It's the wake-up call. Good morning. It's Brazilian blowout day today. Not quite sure if that's a huge sale or somebody's hairdo. Senior Citizens Day. That's set to the calendar for this August the 21st. On this date, 1841, John Hampson patented the Venetian blind. On this date, 1912, Francis Carter Cotton was chosen as the first chancellor of the University of British Columbia. August 21st, 1944, the Battle of Falaise, Normandy, led by Polish Armored Division and 1st Canadian Army, the largest encirclement on the Western Front, leading to the surrender and capture of the German 7th Army. On this date, 1911, the Leonardo da Vinci painting Mona Lisa was stolen from a museum in Paris. Hawaii became the U.S.'s 50th state on this date, 1959. August 21st, 1949, Canada's largest earthquake since 1700 struck the Queen Charlotte Fault below Haida Gwaii at 8.1 magnitude, knocking cows off their feet, they say. Celebrity birthdays today. Sprinter Usain Bolt from Jamaica is 40 today. Carrie-Anne Moss celebrates her 59th birthday. Former Super Bowl quarterback from the Chicago Bears, Jim McMahon, is 67. Kim Cattrall from Sex in the City is 70 today. Underway on this TGIF Friday, August the 21st. Good morning to you and welcome. This is the Wake Up Call.

0: What's making headlines this morning? Wake up. The top three stories to start your day are next.
1: Good morning.
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2: Hey, good morning. Welcome back. Here's some things you might want to chat about around the water cooler today. Apparently, scammers are impersonating famous podcast hosts like Amy Poehler, Terry Gross, Nikki Glaser to target Hollywood types. Amazon seems to have leaked Jason Statham's upcoming action thriller, Mutiny, on Prime Video ahead of its official theatrical release today. Scientists have developed a pacemaker battery that generates electricity from a patient's heartbeat, potentially eliminating the need for pacemaker replacements. Oh, a little bit of drama, of course. Comedian Kathy Griffin needs attention. She says she was really hurt that she was not invited to be a guest on the Jimmy Kimmel Show this week that Rosie O'Donnell is hosting. Mattel is celebrating the 100th birthday of actress Marilyn Monroe, releasing a new Barbie signature doll inspired by the 1953 musical Gentlemen Prefer Blondes. Yours for just $81 US. Hillary Clinton is sharing some details of the funeral plans for her husband, Bill. No. He's not gone. Just for whenever he passes, apparently. Moderna is calling it a landmark moment in its experimental melanoma treatment, saying that its new mRNA vaccine could help prevent the deadly skin cancer from returning or spreading. That would be momentous. And this popular appetizer, sometimes meal, was named after its creator, Ignacio Anaya. What was his nickname? This popular appetizer, sometimes meal, named after its creator, Ignacio Anaya. What was his nickname? The answer is Nacho. And this is the wake-up call.
0: Good morning.
3: Wake up.
0: Wake up. 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
1: Good morning and welcome back. Every Friday on the show, we head to the big screen, see what's opening up at select theaters across North America and streaming online. This has been ramping up for the last couple of weeks. Mutiny, action thriller starring Jason Statham, his new one. In Mutiny, after witnessing his billionaire boss's murder and being framed for the crime, Cole Reed boards a cargo ship on a one-man crusade to avenge his boss's death, only to discover an international conspiracy. Mutiny with Jason Statham opens today. Also opening in theaters today, Spa Weekend. It's a comedy starring Isla Fisher, Leslie Mann, Michelle Buteau, Suzanne Todd. Spa Weekend follows three best friends as they embark on some much-needed pampering during a luxury spa break in Palm Springs. But when their train wreck friend Mel turns up, the relaxation quickly descends into chaos with hilarious consequences. It's called Spa Weekend. And we'll give you one more. The new Andrew Garfield movie, The Magic Faraway Tree. It's an adventure fantasy adaptation starring Andrew Garfield, Claire Foy, Rebecca Ferguson. Based on the worldwide best-selling novel, The Magic Faraway Tree follows Polly, Tim, and their three children as they begin a new life in the remote countryside. When the kids discover a magical tree hidden near their home, they are welcomed by its extraordinary residents and swept into spectacular, fantastical lands beyond their wildest imagination. It's called The Magic Faraway Tree. Opening up in select theaters across North America today. And those three movies will have to battle with the likes of what's been a pretty strong box office the last few weeks, led by Spider-Man Brand New Day, finishing top of the board as of August the 16th. It's brought in almost $800 million in North America alone, over $1 billion worldwide. The Odyssey in second spot, The End of Oak Street debuted last week in third. Paw Patrol, the Dino movie, and Cat's Eye, Wild Hearts at your top five as of August the 16th. It's been so busy for me lately, I haven't had a chance to get to the theater. I'm hoping to as well. Hopefully you get to the theater this weekend, and hopefully you enjoy your decision. Popcorn, remember, I always say it, middle and the top has to be. It's the wake-up call. Good morning.
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1: Out of bed and getting your brain started. It's the Wake Up Call. These are Canada's news headlines this morning.
2: Hey, good morning. Welcome back. I'm not sure if you know this or not, but the annual Association of Municipalities of Ontario, or AMO, conference is underway in Ottawa. Premier Doug Ford gave a speech yesterday announcing that the next round of applications is open for the Community Sport and Recreation Infrastructure Fund for sport and recreation upgrades, repairs, or new builds. He talked about his economic record, last week's data center strategy, and Sunday's infrastructure funding announcement. The annual AMO conference brings together representatives from cities, towns, and rural communities to take part in policy sessions and meet directly with provincial ministers. I know a couple of mayors personally. They enjoy those conferences because, as it said there, you get a chance to get up close and personal, have direct conversation with provincial ministers. That's going to do it for the Wake Up Call for this Friday, August the 21st. Plenty more news, sports, weather, great programming on the way. I'm going to be off. That's right. York Bell Smith jumping in off the bench again next week. I got my club championship all week long. So a week from this coming Monday, you'll be able to tell by my mood how I did. So it's going to be a great week, and I will talk to you in about 10 days. The Wake Up Call returns with York Bell Smith on Monday. That's all the time I have for you today, my friends. And as always, I thank you for yours. Have a wonderful Friday. Have a fantastic weekend. Enjoy next week. We will chat very soon. Cheers.
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1: Good morning. Mostly sunny today. I'm Jessica Minnie. Here's what's happening in Lanark and Leeds. The Smiths Falls Curling and Squash Club is facing a major challenge as it plans for the future. General Manager Katerina Khoury says the club's aging ice equipment is nearing the end of its life.
2: We have 4 sheets of ice, and essentially the machinery that takes to produce this quality of ice during the season is quite costly, and we've come to the end of the cycle of our chiller.
1: The nonprofit needs about $200,000 for a replacement and hopes community support will help keep curling thriving. And on the public health front, Southeast Public Health is warning clients of a Carlton Place nail salon about a control lapse. Anyone who had a manicure, pedicure, or waxing service at Galleria Nails between July 4th, 2023 and August 12th, 2026 may have been exposed to improperly cleaned equipment. The health unit says the infection risk is low, but recommends speaking with a healthcare provider. And for parents and young people, consent, boundaries, and knowing when something feels wrong are part of this week's discussion of Silence Broken, the IPV Talks. Lanark County Interval House Executive Director Aaron Lee says young people should feel confident, trusting their instincts, and setting clear limits.
3: It's important to listen to your gut. And, you know, we've said it before, no is a full sentence. 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So thinking about how do you amplify that? And for listeners, for parents, how do you have those conversations?
1: The episode also looks at how families can create a safe space for questions as kids enter high school. 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In sports, a big win for the Blue Jays. They beat Tampa Bay 5-1 and now sit just half a game out of the final American League wildcard spot. Over in the CFL, Montreal dominated Ottawa 46-16. And in the NFL preseason, the Raiders squeezed past Houston 22-20, while San Francisco took care of the Chargers 41-17. I'm Jessica Minnie with the news that keeps you connected to where you live. Your 3-day weather is next.
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1: My FM Weather. From the My FM Weather Center, A mix of sun and cloud today with fog patches clearing this morning. A high of 25, feeling like 29. Tonight stays clear with a low of 12. Tomorrow, sunny in the morning before clouds build in, with a chance of late afternoon showers. Winds will pick up in the morning before easing in the afternoon, with a high of 27, feeling more like 32. Showers overnight with a low of 17. Then a turn on Sunday with showers and a high of 22, and a chance of showers continue Sunday night with a low of 15. Today's UV index is 7, which is high. 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

0: MyFM in the morning. Jamie, Lorena, we're underway on this Friday, this August 21st. Lorena Dixon, if I asked you what your voicemail greeting said, would you know?
1: No, I don't know what family members and dogs and cats are in there.
0: I'm thinking too. I know I don't say my name, but I have no idea the wording. It's been that long. And in just a few minutes, we're going to talk about this study that shows just how often the average person changes their voicemail greeting.
1: Okay. And then later, let's call each other and record it and let people know what our current voicemails sound like.
0: Fun. Let's do that.
1: Okay. Fun. You know who else is fun is Kaiza Hideaway. Here's MyFM in the morning. Wait, here's her.
0: Is it a her?

0: MyFM in the morning. Thanks for being up with us, Jamie and Lorena. We're talking voicemail greetings this morning. So if we asked you, what does your voicemail say? Would you know? Because I'm going to find out mine. I have no idea. I sit before you. I have no clue what mine says.
1: Oh, I'm excited.
0: I don't even know how many rings. I've never called myself.
1: Where is he?
0: Well, he's ignoring our call.
2: Your call has been forwarded to voicemail. The person you're trying to reach is not available. At the tone, please record your message. When you have finished recording, you may hang up.
0: That's hilarious.
1: I swear, cop out.
0: I've switched phones. I guess when I switched phones, because my wife made me go to iPhone. I guess it didn't carry over. That's hilarious.
1: That's hilarious. The guy with an overflowing personality has like the standard greeting from like Robo Lady.
0: Oh, that is amazing. See, I didn't even know that. This is what I mean. So studies show 55% of people have not changed their voicemail greeting in the last 3 years.
1: Oh, I know mine's been longer than that. Yeah. And I've upgraded my phone. Maybe I also have boring Robo Lady.
0: Maybe. You could. Okay. We're going to call yours a little bit later this hour to find out for sure. 55% of people, are you part of that population that has not changed their voicemail greeting in the last 3 years? Do you know yours? If we were to call you right now, do you think you know what yours says? Let us know at 855-WIN-MYFM. We won't let it go to voicemail. We'll answer. We're just friends.

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1: Good morning, I'm Jessica Minnie. Time for What's Good in Lanark and Leeds, where we catch up with local newsmakers and people doing interesting things in the community.
2: The Reconciliation Through Art event is coming to Elmont from Friday, October 2nd to Sunday the 4th. Organizer Tony Belcourt says there are great reasons to attend in addition to the love of Indigenous art.
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1: From the MyFM Weather Center, a mix of sun and cloud today with fog patches clearing this morning, a high of 25 feeling like 29, tonight stays clear with a low of 12. Tomorrow sunny in the morning before clouds build in, with a chance of late afternoon showers. Winds will pick up in the morning before easing in the afternoon, with a high of 27 feeling more like 32. Showers overnight with a low of 17. Then a turn on Sunday with showers and a high of 22, and a chance of showers continue Sunday night with a low of 15. Today's UV index is 7, which is high. 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

0: Thanks for getting underway with us on a Friday. Always great to have you, but something special about a Friday. You have Jamie and Lorena. I guess it's because weekend coming up, maybe because I'm off next week and leaving you again.
1: Yeah, you're going camping.
0: Yes.
1: The full week with the newborn.
0: Yeah.
1: So we cannot wait. And it's Algonquin. It's like our best park, really, isn't it?
0: One of my favorite places on the planet, for sure. My wife says we're staying anywhere between 1 and 7 nights.
1: I love that.
0: That's how she's going into this trip. So we'll see. We'll see. We're talking voicemails this morning. And the fact that 55% of people haven't changed their voicemail greeting in the last 3 years, I asked you if you know what yours says.
1: Yeah, and I have no idea. It could be back, you know, my ex-husband even. Pets who are so dead.
0: It's Lorena and Bill. Thanks for calling. Let's find out after Scott Hellman every time it's Drive-By MyFM in the morning.

0: built to last.
1: If you've ever had the honor and privilege of calling Lorena Dixon, you've probably been ignored. She lets it go to voicemail, but the best part is she has no clue what her voicemail says.
2: Oh my God, I almost answered my phone.
1: Yeah, you just reacted to your phone ring. We're calling you right now to find out what your voicemail says. Let's wait and see.
2: Okay.
1: Are you nervous?
3: Hey, it's Lorena. Leave me a message and I'll get back to you. Thanks, bye.
4: Please leave your message after the tone.
1: You sound so different.
2: I do? What do I sound like?
1: You sounded younger almost. I don't know.
2: It's probably from about 10 years ago.
1: There's an innocence to your voice, maybe.
2: I know. Now I'm just a bitter old hag.
1: Nothing too exciting, but very basic. You just kind of went with the standard voicemail. When do you actually suspect that's from?
2: That is probably from at least 6 years ago.
1: Wow.
2: Uh-huh.
1: That's crazy.
2: And it's funny, my friend Ryan always, now I remember, always goes, "Hi, it's Lorena," on my message. Oh, you're so chipper.
1: Well, earlier this hour, I thought my voicemail said something. It didn't. I have the robot, like, preset one. It's not even me. I got to go change that one for sure. Pretty pathetic when the radio guy doesn't even voice his own voicemail greeting.
2: I agree. You've got such a great voice. You need to work in your family. And, okay, no pets right now. So, we'll leave the pets out.
1: Well, that's an interesting point you mentioned. Should you be saying your name? Should you be giving details in your voicemail greeting? Because later this hour, our text expert Jesse Hirsch says, no, you should not.

0: with Jamie and Lorena. 88.1 MyFM. Here's what's happening in Lanark Leeds.
1: Good morning, I'm Jessica Minnie. Here's what's coming up over the next 48 hours. It's everything you need to know.
2: 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I'm Grant Demme, and that's what's happening around town.
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1: From the MyFM Weather Center, a mix of sun and cloud today with fog patches clearing this morning, a high of 25 feeling like 29, tonight stays clear with a low of 12. Tomorrow sunny in the morning before clouds build in, with a chance of late afternoon showers. Winds will pick up in the morning before easing in the afternoon, with a high of 27 feeling more like 32. Showers overnight with a low of 17. Then a turn on Sunday with showers and a high of 22, and a chance of showers continue Sunday night with a low of 15. Today's UV index is 7, which is high. 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

0: My FM in the morning, Jamie Lorena. We've been talking this hour, voicemails, and I forgot to admit, there was once upon a time, I think the first apartment I got right out of college, I had to set up my answering machine, and I forgot I did the old Costanza. I don't know if you remember this from that episode of Seinfeld. Drove people nuts.
1: Believe it or not, George isn't at home. Please leave a message.
0: You remember? Oh. I sang that whole song on my voicemail greeting.
2: See, to me, I would love that. How much personality does that show?
0: Oh, it was fun.
2: It's better than your robo-girl.
0: I learned that earlier this hour that I thought I had a greeting. I did not. The reason we're talking about this, 55% of people, according to one study, have not changed or even looked at their voicemail greeting in the last 3 years.
2: Yeah, but Steven texted in this morning that because of us, he has changed his. Yeah. He said, changed it because you reminded me it had been too long. Thanks, Jamie and Lorena.
0: Yay. Maybe we'll have to give Steven a call and tell him to leave it to voicemail. See what he did. See what work he came up with.
2: Sure.
0: We'll talk with our tech expert, Jesse Hirsch, next about this. He also has some advice for security reasons why you shouldn't give too many details. After Amanda Marshall, Fall from Grace on MyFM in the morning.

0: Baggy hair. Like, imagine if we didn't get haircuts for 3 years. And we, I think it's worth remembering, even though we talked about spam and scam calls the other day, your voicemail is kind of like a business card. Like, for a lot of people, it's their first impression. It's how they're judging you. Now, granted, I will admit that I have not changed my voicemail message in maybe 5 years. And I think the entirety of the message is, don't leave me a message, because I'm not going to check it. But again, I think to your point, this is something people should think about in terms of their public perception, in terms of their public identity, because especially people who do have a business, it is kind of your business card. So maybe it is something you should be updating regularly.
1: All right. Is there any security concerns with putting too many details on your voicemail greeting too?
0: Oh, absolutely. I mean, if anything, I know people who used to regularly give their whereabouts. Like, I won't be in the office today, or, you know, I'm going to be out for lunch. The store will be closed from 2 to 4. I mean, if anything, you're inviting incidents by disclosing that kind of personal info. But then the other issue is the password to your voicemail. Because if someone else could change your voicemail and say, hey, that Jesse guy, he's not really credible, you should call somebody else. Again, that's where we take these things for granted. But clearly, tending to our voicemail as a form of maintenance is important.
1: Okay, so not saying where you hide the spare key when you're away. Okay, we'll have to change that up. But thank you very much to our text bird. Let us know the last time you changed your voicemail greeting, or if you know what yours says currently. 855-946-6936.

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1: Good morning. Sunny today with a slight chance of showers early this evening. I'm Jessica Minnie. Here's what's happening in Lanark and Leeds. The final numbers are astounding. Perth showed up yesterday to 88.1 MyFM's All Hands on Deck food drive, collecting over $2,700 and 1,814 pounds of food, delivering a major boost to the Good Food Bank. The Table CFC Executive Director Rob Rayner says the timing couldn't be more important.
2: For the food bank, just the sheer volume of goods that are being donated will really help to replenish our shelves at this time of year. The summer can be a bit challenging for food banks. You know, may not see quite the amount of food being donated as you will typically in the fall. The timing of this is really good.
1: Donations were collected at Barnaby's and Metro Perth, with boats supplied by Perth Power Sports and Marine, and the drive was presented by McPhee & Company. With summer severe weather still a concern, Environment Canada is reminding Eastern Ontario residents to stay alert as tornado season continues. Senior climatologist David Phillips says Ontario experiences more tornadoes than any other province in Canada.
3: We are the second most tornado-prone country in the world, and next to the United States, we're minor leagues compared to what they see. And in Ontario, it's the hot province for tornadoes.
1: Phillips is encouraging residents to monitor weather alerts and to have a family safety plan in place before severe weather develops. On a much lighter note, fans of the Tragically Hip will have a chance to see one of the band's most memorable performances back on the big screen. A decade after the Hip's farewell concert, the iconic performance is coming to Almont. The free outdoor screening is tomorrow at 7 o'clock at Almont Old Town Hall. After 9 this morning, get the full local news rundown sent straight to your email. Sign up at lanarkleedstoday.ca. In sports, Toronto is right on the heels of a playoff spot. The Blue Jays beat the Rays 5-1, moving to within half a game of the final American League wild card. In the NFL preseason, Las Vegas got by Houston 22-20, and San Francisco cruised past the LA Chargers 41-17. Meanwhile, it was a rough night for Ottawa in the CFL, with Montreal winning 46-16. I'm Jessica Minnie with the news that keeps you connected to where you live. Your three-day weather is next.
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1: From the My FM Weather Center, A mix of sun and cloud today with fog patches clearing this morning. A high of 25, feeling like 29. Tonight stays clear with a low of 12. Tomorrow sunny in the morning before clouds build in, with a chance of late afternoon showers. Winds will pick up in the morning before easing in the afternoon, with a high of 27 feeling more like 32. Showers overnight with a low of 17. Then a turn on Sunday with showers and a high of 22, and a chance of showers continue Sunday night with a low of 15. Today's UV index is 7, which is high. 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

0: YFM in the morning, Jamie Lorena, having a little foodie Friday, heading to the CNE. We know their food. It's always one of the more popular parts of the CNE. And they're back with some wacky food to highlight here in 2026.
1: Mm-hmm. I want to go to the CNE just for the food. It kicks off today, by the way. It's also National Spumoni Day today. National Senior Citizens Day, too, which I'm starting to care about because I am actually a senior citizen in some areas, in some stores.
0: No way. What? You get the discount?
1: Uh-huh.
0: Good for
1: Shoppers
0: you.
1: Shoppers Drug Mart, one of them. Yeah.
0: I mean, based on your hearing, I think you're well there, too, so...
1: What?
0: Exactly my point. There we go.
1: Sorry.
0: Well, this Spumoni, I'm not familiar with, but this was one of your dad's favorites, I remember you telling me.
1: It was his favorite, and he would hide it in the basement freezer, but he didn't have to because none of us would touch it with a 10-foot pole. So this is what's in Spumoni, if you are not familiar. It's basically, I call it like the Christmas cake of ice cream.
0: Oh, no.
1: Okay. Yes. Spumoni's a molded gelato made with layers of different colors and flavors containing candied fruits, chocolate, nuts, and nut brittle. The three main flavors are pistachio, cherry, and chocolate, or sometimes vanilla. It is really just a mess.
0: Yeah. I'm thinking if you would have put some of this in your freezer, maybe the mice would have just took off naturally.
1: So true. Or some of like my own sausage or something. They would have been like, ew.
0: Yeah, just label it Lorena's leftovers. Those mice would have been gone. All right. Coming up, more on the CNE. Some of the foods we might be interested in trying right after Maroon 5 and Memories on MyFM in the morning.

0: please bring back your...
1: Happy Friday. Good morning. It's Jamie and Lorena, my FM in the morning on a foodie Friday. So if you haven't had breakfast yet, well, what's happening?
2: Well, what's wrong with you? What's the most important meal of the day? What are we scolding? Are we wagging our finger at people now?
1: I haven't had breakfast yet either.
2: Nothing. My favorite thing is just watching you not know where you're going. And just grasp, like reaching. You can just see, you can hear her reaching on the radio, can't you? I am to bail you out. Not.
1: Always.
2: I have to be
1: But
2: better.
1: You do.
2: I have to
1: you
2: be better.
1: You do. Yeah, that's all right.
2: Anyway, the CNE we're trying to get into here, but they're not letting us in. Okay, we're in now. Admission paid. Let's get right to the food. 2026, wild and wacky, the crazy foods they have there. Booster Juice has teamed up with Kraft Dinner. All right. Picture this. You got your smoothie, you got your mango, your pineapple, your vanilla frozen yogurt, and actual Kraft Dinner cheese powder.
1: Whoa. 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
2: With your regular smoothie flavors. Wait. I don't get it. I don't see how that would work.
1: Whoa. I like everything about that other than when you get to the cheese. But okay, to each their own. It might taste good. Cotton Candy Kickin' Chicken. So this is a waffle-wrapped jerk chicken hot dog topped with mango mustard, pineapple relish, honey jerk barbecue sauce, and cotton candy for the win.
2: I just love how they do this in the descriptions because they bring you along. You're hanging on, and then all of a sudden they throw in the random at the end. You're like, oh.
1: Yes.
2: Szechuan Sizzle Spice Cream. All right. Vanilla soft served, topped with, I believe, Szechuan peppercorn, savor chili oil, and a crunchy chili garnish. So you're mixing ice cream with spicy.
1: Okay, well, pickle cheesecake pops. Again, mixing things you wouldn't normally think you would do. Cheesecake slices on a stick with flavors like Dunkaroos, Oreo, cookie butter, but also dill pickle.
2: Yeah, I saw a dill pickle coffee, too, was there, apparently. Like pickle juice and coffee. Weird. The foot-long butter chicken taquito. Let's talk about this one, because I love butter chicken. Crispy, well-seasoned. Yep. A fairgoer's favorite, and that's something you can walk around with. That's what I like.
1: Yeah, and it's kind of normal, right?
2: Yeah.
1: You don't, not all of a sudden is there cotton candy coming out the end of it. It's just kind of normal. Other notable debuts, lobster on a stick, ramen fried frog's legs. Oh, no. Smash burger dumplings, yum, and sweet corn wasabi lemonade.
2: Yeah, they're all over the place. They got Oreos stuffed with brie and then deep fried. So whose job is it to pick the Oreo apart? What are they doing with that creamy center? And then who's stuffing brie in there? I want the job of eating the creamy center.
1: I want the brie.

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1: Good morning, I'm Jessica Minnie. Time for What's Good in Lanark and Leeds, where we catch up with local newsmakers and people doing interesting things in the community.
2: Reconciliation Through Art is bringing a weekend of Indigenous art, culture, ceremony, and celebration to Almont this fall, marking the National Day for Truth and Reconciliation. 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
2: 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In the newsroom, I'm Grant Demme.
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1: 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From the MyFM Weather Center, a mix of sun and cloud today with fog patches clearing this morning, a high of 25 feeling like 29, tonight stays clear with a low of 12. Tomorrow sunny in the morning before clouds build in, with a chance of late afternoon showers. Winds will pick up in the morning before easing in the afternoon, with a high of 27 feeling more like 32. Showers overnight with a low of 17. Then a turn on Sunday with showers and a high of 22, and a chance of showers continue Sunday night with a low of 15. Today's UV index is 7, which is high. 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

0: MyFM in the morning, Jamie Lorena. We've been talking voicemails this morning and the fact that 55% of people have not changed their voicemail in 3 years. And we both asked ourselves earlier this morning, do we know what our voicemails say?
1: Yeah, and it was a resounding no.
0: No, I thought my had something and I didn't. We called my phone and it was robot lady saying, you have reached. And then, you know, how they robotically say the phone number. I don't even have my voice on there. Isn't that pathetic?
1: It is kind of pathetic. And I remember when Amy was small, I'd get the whole family around the phone and we'd all record different messages. It was a thing. We actually enjoyed doing it. And it was, my ex had a radio voice, good radio voice too. So it sounded great, right? A texter says, I do know what my greeting used to be, but I've not changed it in the last 3 years. Jamie, don't feel bad about Robo Lady answering your phone. I know a few people who've changed their greeting and still get Robo Lady. She's just Snoopy and wants to hear our conversations.
0: Well, the different types, because there's ways you can leave voicemails. You can be a little funny, be a little sarcastic. There's some fun ones out there we'll go over right after MyFM music. Here is George Michael, Freedom 90.

0: My FM in the morning, Jamie Lorena talking voicemails. And I can remember mine from growing up because my dad had like perfect. He just said every consonant, every letter. And he said that same robotic, "We cannot come to the phone right now. Please leave your name, telephone number, and a brief message after the tone. Thank you."
1: Yes. Oh, and would he rehearse it?
0: No, I think he was a one-taker.
1: That's impressive.
0: But it was the same forever. Like, that's my life. Yeah. I can just remember that one message. You have memories of your aunt leaving a message on your voicemail.
1: These are current. Like, I will always ignore the phone, but nice. Then later listen to the messages when I'm sitting in my comfy chair. And my Aunt Lois from Calgary always, I know it's her because I hear, "Oh, hi, sweetie. It's Auntie Lois. I haven't talked yet today. Sorry about that."
0: Just what you want to hear. Hi there.
1: Sounds like Charlie in the middle of the night.
0: Oh, if Charlie could leave a voicemail, exactly. Well, the honest voicemail. Some people do this. "Hi, I'm probably home, just avoiding someone I don't like. Leave a message, and if I don't call back, it's probably you."
1: Oh, isn't that hilarious?
0: Then there's the fake. I remember faking people out where you do the, "Hey, how's it going?" And then they'll start talking. "I'm just kidding. I'm not here. Leave a message."
1: I've been caught with that so many times. Oh, go figure.
0: You don't get the payoff, though, because you don't ever hear people leave, right?
1: Yeah. That's right.
0: Until it beeps and they go, "Oh, you son of..." "Hey, it's Bill Collins. Just wondering how you are."
1: Yep.
0: There's a burglar warning one. So some people will sarcastically say, "Hey, if you're a burglar, we're at home right now cleaning our weapons and can't come to the phone. Leave a message."
1: Oh, very good. My goodness. I bet there's a lot of great ones out there. And if you have one you want us to hear, let us know your phone number and we'll call it. Maybe it's got your whole family in it and it's really cute. Or maybe it's one of these kind of nasty ones like Jamie was just talking about.
0: No.
1: Let us know. 855-WIN-MY-FM.
0: I'm also remembering once I did the George Costanza. Remember this?
2: "Believe it or not, George isn't at home. Please leave a message at the beep."
0: I just picture the monotone me singing, "I must be out, or I'd pick up the phone. Where could I be?"
1: That's fun. I love that. I don't know if I'd listen to the whole thing, though.
0: I didn't get many messages, no.

0: what's happening in Lanark Leeds.
1: Good morning. I'm Jessica Minnie. Here's what's coming up over the next 48 hours. It's everything you need to know.
2: 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I'm Grant Demme, and that's what's happening around town.
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1: My FM weather. From the MyFM Weather Center, a mix of sun and cloud today with fog patches clearing this morning, a high of 25 feeling like 29, tonight stays clear with a low of 12. Tomorrow sunny in the morning before clouds build in, with a chance of late afternoon showers. Winds will pick up in the morning before easing in the afternoon, with a high of 27 feeling more like 32. Showers overnight with a low of 17. Then a turn on Sunday with showers and a high of 22, and a chance of showers continue Sunday night with a low of 15. Today's UV index is 7, which is high. 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

0: Hi FM in the morning with Jamie and Lorena. Our Foodie Friday takes a turn into the garden now. Ah, look at all this glorious vegetation. Mark Cullen here. He joins us for our gardening minute.
1: Yeah, not so much advice this morning. Just a message, Mark, to fellow gardeners. Slow down and enjoy this time of year.
2: I am a bit of an obsessive gardener. I tend to get out there as the sun's coming up, 6, 7, 7:30 in the morning. And that's my favorite time to be out there. It's quiet. The pollinator activity is at its peak before the sun gets high in the sky midday. And so we tend to see work wherever we look, right? We see the weeds. We see what needs pruning. We see what needs harvesting. But there's a reason why we put all the chairs and benches and things in our garden. And it's not just for the visitors. It's also for us, folks. It's for the gardeners. And the reason I say, Jamie, slow down. I call it hammock time. Yeah. Slow down in August. Number one, it's hot. Like, why overexert yourself? There's no need. And number two, by slowing down and giving yourself moments in the garden where you're not doing anything but observing what's going on around the flowers, the vegetables, the trees, what you will see within minutes is stuff that you would never see as long as you're active in the garden. If you're out there pulling weeds and doing this, that, and the other thing, you don't see what you do see when you slow down. And I'm telling you, the activity this time of year in the garden is extraordinary. The amount of pollination that's going on. There is a lot of activity in the garden, and I'll leave it at that. But you have to slow down to see it.
0: It is so wonderful. John and I have done this. Yeah. You know, as you start to get older, you are slowing down just naturally. But we were in a sunflower field doing this walk. It's loud, no worries. So many beautiful pollinators pretty much every sunflower had one in it. And you just watch them busy bee, doing their stuff.
1: That could be hypnotic. That could be really hypnotic,
0: yes,
1: I would think.
0: Very interesting.
1: Forgot to say that note, happy National Senior Citizens Day, by the way.
0: Well, I want to say thank you.
1: What else do you want to say?
0: Don't.
1: What else do you want to say, Lorena?
0: Some words to you.
1: Oh, 1 second. I got the... There we go.
0: Wow. That's Mark Cullen, by the way, on behalf of treesforlife.ca. Thank you so much, Mark, for joining us.
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0: 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That's 855-946-6936. Jamie and Lorena in the morning. And after 8, we'll get chatting more about voicemails. Just how often do people change your voicemail? And do you know what yours says right now?
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0: And this August 21st, Friday, want to wish Dad a very happy heavenly 69th birthday. Mom and I hope you're enjoying a round of golf up in heaven. We miss you more than words can say. Joe Morphy is who that message is to. A heavenly birthday. I love that.
2: Oh, that's so nice. Another one here. I'd like to say happy anniversary. 23 years to my husband, Rick Colville. We've been through so much. I can't wait to see what the next 23 years has in store for us. I love you so much, and thank you for sticking by my side. That was sent in by Tamara.
0: And we also had another heavenly birthday. Or no, that's wrong. Cordell wanted to wish from his dad up in heaven a happy birthday to his Aunt Paulette. There it is. Paulette Beaudry, happy birthday today. Cordell phoned that in this morning.
2: Yeah, happy birthday, Paulette. Also, Lauren and Dorothy Bergeron celebrating a huge anniversary today. Nice. 50 years. Congratulations. Best wishes from your family.
0: Hashtag life goals for all of us, Lauren and Dorothy. That is huge. 50th. Congratulations. All right. Hang tight. Coming up to 8 o'clock with our first four-digit code for free gas or groceries. You enter this on our website. Sort of scrambling things up this morning. Roby. We did not bump Roby. We wouldn't dare.
2: Oh, we couldn't. He'd somehow grab his pickleball racket and hit a ball at us. But his pun of the day today is this. The largest mountains are always tired. It seems they don't ever rest.
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1: Good morning. Mostly sunny today. I'm Jessica Minnie. Here's what's happening in Lanark and Leeds. The Smiths Falls Curling and Squash Club is facing a major challenge as it plans for the future. General Manager Katerina Khoury says the club's aging ice equipment is nearing the end of its life.
8: We have 4 sheets of ice, and essentially the machinery that takes to produce this quality of ice during the season is quite costly, and we've come to the end of the cycle of our chiller.
1: The nonprofit needs about $200,000 for a replacement and hopes community support will help keep curling thriving. And on the public health front, Southeast Public Health is warning clients of a Carlton Place nail salon about a control lapse. Anyone who had a manicure, pedicure, or waxing service at Galleria Nails between July 4th, 2023 and August 12th, 2026 may have been exposed to improperly cleaned equipment. The health unit says the infection risk is low, but recommends speaking with a healthcare provider. And for parents and young people, consent, boundaries, and knowing when something feels wrong are part of this week's discussion of Silence Broken, the IPV Talks. Lanark County Interval House Executive Director Aaron Lee says young people should feel confident, trusting their instincts, and setting clear limits.
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1: 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In sports, a big win for the Blue Jays. They beat Tampa Bay 5-1 and now sit just half a game out of the final American League wildcard spot. Over in the CFL, Montreal dominated Ottawa 46-16. And in the NFL preseason, the Raiders squeezed past Houston 22-20, while San Francisco took care of the Chargers 41-17. I'm Jessica Minnie with the news that keeps you connected to where you live. Your 3-day weather is next.
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1: weather. From the My FM Weather Center, a mix of sun and cloud today with fog patches clearing this morning, a high of 25 feeling like 29, tonight stays clear with a low of 12. Tomorrow sunny in the morning before clouds build in, with a chance of late afternoon showers. Winds will pick up in the morning before easing in the afternoon, with a high of 27 feeling more like 32. Showers overnight with a low of 17. Then a turn on Sunday with showers and a high of 22, and a chance of showers continue Sunday night with a low of 15. Today's UV index is 7, which is high. 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

0: Happy Friday. Yes, we're almost there at the weekend. You know, we've been talking this morning about voicemails and how long it's been since a lot of us have changed the voicemail message, if we even have our own. A lot of people kind of opt for that one, which we discovered you have, which is Robo Lady.
1: Just the
0: you didn't
1: set
0: even know that.
1: Preset. I thought I had my own, right? It's pretty pathetic when we have all this equipment and we talk for a living that I couldn't voice my own. So I'll be fixing that someday. But we got yours coming up. We got the stat coming up on how often we actually change these things. And we want to know from you, without cheating, do you know what yours says? Your voicemail.
0: Yeah, let us know. 855-WIN-MY-FM. A texter here says, a lot of my friends' voicemails sound that same way as Jamie's. Mine says, it's summertime and I'm outside or on the phone, which is nice, you know, kind of fine-tune it to the season. We used to do this when Amy was young and we had her involved and stuff. And we did have that kind of fun thing. Every season we would change the voicemail, but people just aren't even thinking about it anymore.
1: It's one extra thing to have to worry about. More on this after Katie Perry, last Friday night on My FM in the Morning.

0: Well, she sings it and we all feel it. TGIF last Friday night. That's Katy Perry here on MyFM in the morning. Talking voicemails on the show and those fun voicemails. Remember, as a family, you'd gather around. You said you did this. Hi, it's Lorena. Then your hubby would pipe in. And then your daughter would pipe in. The dogs would be in the background.
1: So cute. Probably only to us. They probably were annoying to everyone else, but that's what you have to put up with if you want to talk to us. And some people have some fun and they say hello. Hello, you know, and then you think they're there and they're not there. You've done that.
0: I've done that. Drives people absolutely nuts. And then it actually beeps. And usually the message starts out with, oh, I hate the Lions. John Cullen. Yeah. Well, 55% of people have not changed their voicemail greeting in the last 3 years. 55, over half have not touched it in the last 3 years. So we just do it once, keep it generic. Or in my case, I thought I had something voiced. I thought it was something like, hey, you know, who I am, leave a message. I remember doing that once upon a time. It either expired or when I got a new phone, it just did not transfer over. It's the robot lady.
1: Just a cop out.
0: Yeah. Just awful. I got to fix that. Here's Lorena Dixon's. I'll give this a listen.
2: Hey, it's Lorena. Just leave me a message and I'll get back to you. Thanks. Bye.
0: Like I said to you, you sound so much younger, so innocent. Mm-hmm. And there's a nice little yeah at the end. Listen again.
2: Hey, it's Lorena. Just leave me a message and I'll get back to you. Thanks. Bye.
0: I like it. Back to you.
1: She's so cool.
0: I'll get back to
1: ya. Not you. Yeah.
0: Yeah. Get back to ya. Oh, my goodness. Well, this is great. This is a reminder to all of us that listen to it, right? Go back and actually hear what it says. Might be time for an upgrade.
1: So later this hour, we're actually going to give you a little bit of a warning about leaving too many details on your outgoing voicemail message. It becomes a security concern.

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1: Good morning, I'm Jessica Minnie. Time for What's Good in Lanark and Leeds, where we catch up with local newsmakers and people doing interesting things in the community.
2: The Reconciliation Through Art event is coming to Almont from Friday, October 2nd to Sunday the 4th. Organizer Tony Belcourt says there are great reasons to attend in addition to the love of Indigenous art.
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1: MyFM Weather. From the MyFM Weather Center, a mix of sun and cloud today with fog patches clearing this morning, a high of 25 feeling like 29, tonight stays clear with a low of 12. Tomorrow sunny in the morning before clouds build in, with a chance of late afternoon showers. Winds will pick up in the morning before easing in the afternoon, with a high of 27 feeling more like 32. Showers overnight with a low of 17. Then a turn on Sunday with showers and a high of 22, and a chance of showers continue Sunday night with a low of 15. Today's UV index is 7, which is high. 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

0: Well, I wonder, Jamie, how many people will be changing their voicemails today because of us, talking about this. Steven says already he's changed his.
1: That's or imagine so how many will be mortified to like hear they're with an ex or something. Hey, it's Stacy and Darren. We love each other. Leave us a message. Like, no, that is not a horrible divorce.
0: Wow, and there's like three dead cats mentioned. You really need to upgrade this. I'm sorry, and I was a little harsh. Over 50% of people have not changed their voicemail in 3 years, and some really should think about doing it because they give too many details. Jesse Hirsch says that's a security risk.
2: Oh, absolutely. I mean, if anything, I know people who used to regularly give their whereabouts. Like, I won't be in the office today, or, you know, I'm going to be out for lunch. The store will be closed from 2 to 4. I mean, if anything, you're inviting incidents by disclosing that kind of personal info. But then the other issue is the password to your voicemail. Because if someone else could change your voicemail and say, hey, that Jesse guy, he's not really credible. You should call somebody else. Again, that's where we take these things for granted. But clearly, tending to our voicemail as a form of maintenance is important.
1: Well, now the question, does Lorena's new voicemail pass the security test? We'll find out right after Prince. Here's Little Red Corvette on MyFM in the morning.

0: MyFM in the morning, Jamie Lorena. Lots of talk about voicemails this morning. We hope we've at least inspired you to look into what your message says. As the average person, 55% say, it's been 3 years. 3 years since you've heard, revoiced, revisited. We joked, you could be on there with an ex. You could be on there saying, who knows what, right?
1: Absolutely. Let us know if you have a weird one, creative one. We'd love to hear from you this morning. 855-WIN-MYFM.
0: All right. We were talking to Jesse Hurst, our text expert, a moment ago about security risk, giving too many details. And yeah, you don't want to let people phoning know that you're away, right? That your house is empty, things like that. Lorena decided she wanted to revoice her voicemail. Let's see if she gives too many. You be the judge.
2: Hi, you've reached Lorena, not Lorena, not Lorraine, not Dorina, not Marina. Anyways, I can't take your call right now as I recently emptied my bank account and I'm currently upstairs sorting through all the bills and putting them in my white dresser, the top two drawers of it. If you want to just go ahead and pop over to the house, it's at 445 First Avenue. Just be careful when approaching the front door. There's a little bump where I've put the key. Hugs.
0: All right, Jesse Hurst, our text bird. Was that too many details? Jesse?
1: Oh.
0: Jesse.
1: Uh-oh.
0: I think you might have killed Jesse.
1: Fell.
0: Did he fall through his glass top coffee table? Jesse? Anyway, I think that might have been too many details here. You don't want to let people know the exact address. A little bit of a wild goose chase.
1: Okay, I'll redo it.
0: Yeah. Let us know, 855-946-6936. When was the last time you changed yours and what does it say?

0: Here's what's happening in Lanark Leeds.
1: Good morning. I'm Jessica Minnie. Here's what's coming up over the next 48 hours. It's everything you need to know.
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1: From the MyFM Weather Center, a mix of sun and cloud today with fog patches clearing this morning, a high of 25 feeling like 29, tonight stays clear with a low of 12. Tomorrow sunny in the morning before clouds build in, with a chance of late afternoon showers. Winds will pick up in the morning before easing in the afternoon, with a high of 27 feeling more like 32, showers overnight with a low of 17. Then a turn on Sunday with showers and a high of 22, and a chance of showers continue Sunday night with a low of 15. Today's UV index is 7, which is high. 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

0: My FM in the morning, Jamie Lorena, back into our Foodie Friday. Lots to talk about with food. We'll get back to the CNE coming up after 9. Some of the wacky food showing up there here in 2026. But few minutes, we're going to go to McDonald's. They have new menu items, and they're from all over the world.
1: Oh, yeah. Depending on where you live in the world, there's some crazy things because they try to cater to the local cuisine as much as they can, and they get funky stuff. Well, let me know out there if you have had Spumoni ice cream, anyone. Okay, Spumoni ice cream, because it's National Spumoni Ice Cream Day. Ew, it's so gross.
0: Yeah, is that how the commercial starts? Ew, you're not going to like this.
1: I call it the Christmas cake of ice cream. It was my dad's favorite. No one else in the family would touch it. Basically, it's got candied fruit, chocolate nuts, nut brittle. It's all pistachio ice cream is a basis in there. It's just a mess of an ice cream, but some people love it.
0: Surprised my late father didn't love this because he loved Christmas cake and he loved black licorice. He had that odd taste bud that not a lot of people had. So interesting.
1: Yeah.
0: Never heard of it though. Okay. Spumoni. Let us know if you're in on the Spumoni, National Spumoni Day today. 855-WIN-MY-FM. Here's Robin's Show Me Love on My FM in the morning.

0: A temporary change has taken effect to the menu at McDonald's here in Canada. It's Jamie and Lorena, MyFM in the morning. A little foodie Friday thing we're doing now. We're going to head to the CNE after 9 with some of those wacky food concoctions. But speaking of wacky food concoctions, some of these McDonald's items from around the world.
1: Yeah, listen to this one from Australia. The Chicken Parmy Burger has crispy seasoned chicken layered with marinara sauce, one of my favorite things in life, creamy Parmesan cheese, lettuce, and white processed cheese. It's all on a soft potato bun.
0: Oh my, Spain. They have a little Spain here with the McExtreme pulled pork sandwich. So hickory smoked bacon on top of the pulled pork, barbecue sauce, beef, crispy onions, white processed cheese, creamy chipotle sauce. That doesn't sound like something you want to be driving around with. That sounds messy.
1: So messy. Don't wear white in Spain. The cheesy, in France, this is, the cheesy bacon McFlavor fries are loaded with double cheddar cheese sauce and hickory smoked bacon. See, that does nothing for me.
0: No, you don't like the mess on cheese on the fries? I like the cheese and gravy on the fries, but yeah, the cheese sauce, for some reason, weirds me out. It's just not natural. From Japan, the garlic black pepper chicken nuggets. Oh my goodness. I often say don't mess with the chicken nuggets because they're perfect. But if you're mixing some garlic and black pepper in the breading, apparently these are quite good. Japanese flavored.
1: Oh, also from Japan, McDonald's says it has brought back its black garlic sauce that has a deep, umami is nice.
0: Well done. I'd just like to, on behalf of MyFM in the morning, apologize to our Japanese listeners this morning.
1: Oh, I'm so sorry. Me too. But your mom is really nice. That's what I was getting at.
0: Oh, thank you.
1: And there's a bold garlic hit as well with this stuff.
0: I'm never going to look at you, mommy, the same now. That's hilarious. From the Netherlands, we have a Stroop Waffle McFlurry. It's a vanilla soft serve, caramel-flavored cinnamon waffle cone pieces, caramel sauce. Oh, our friends in the Netherlands. Yes, please.
1: Wow. And Sweden, the truffle-flavored mayo-style sauce is a creamy mayo-style sauce that has a hint of truffle flavor. I wonder if it's really expensive, because truffles are expensive,
0: right?
1: Want
0: to do a little Swedish chef and offend our Swedish listeners, too?
1: No, you just back off, you. I'm already in trouble, probably.

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1: Good morning. Sunny today with a slight chance of showers early this evening. I'm Jessica Minnie. Here's what's happening in Lanark and Leeds. The final numbers are astounding. Perth showed up yesterday to 88.1 MyFM's All Hands on Deck food drive, collecting over $2,700 and 1,814 pounds of food, delivering a major boost to the Good Food Bank. The Table CFC Executive Director Rob Rayner says the timing couldn't be more important.
2: For the food bank, just the sheer volume of goods that are being donated will really help to replenish our shelves at this time of year. The summer can be a bit challenging for food banks. You know, it may not see quite the amount of food being donated as you will typically in the fall. The timing of this is really good.
1: Donations were collected at Barnaby's and Metro Perth, with boats supplied by Perth Power Sports and Marine, and the drive was presented by McPhee and Company. With summer severe weather still a concern, Environment Canada is reminding Eastern Ontario residents to stay alert as tornado season continues. Senior climatologist David Phillips says Ontario experiences more tornadoes than any other province in Canada.
3: We are the second most tornado-prone country in the world, and next to the United States, we're minor leagues compared to what they see. And Ontario, it's the hot province for tornadoes.
1: Phillips is encouraging residents to monitor weather alerts and to have a family safety plan in place before severe weather develops. On a much lighter note, fans of the Tragically Hip will have a chance to see one of the band's most memorable performances back on the big screen. A decade after the Hip's farewell concert, the iconic performance is coming to Almont. The free outdoor screening is tomorrow at 7 o'clock at Almont Old Town Hall. After 9 this morning, get the full local news rundown sent straight to your email. Sign up at lanarkleadstoday.ca. In sports, Toronto is right on the heels of a playoff spot. The Blue Jays beat the Rays 5-1, moving to within half a game of the final American League wild card. In the NFL preseason, Las Vegas got by Houston 22-20, and San Francisco cruised past the LA Chargers 41-17. Meanwhile, it was a rough night for Ottawa in the CFL, with Montreal winning 46-16. I'm Jessica Minnie with the news that keeps you connected to where you live. Your three-day weather is next.
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1: From the MyFM Weather Center, a mix of sun and cloud today with fog patches clearing this morning, a high of 25 feeling like 29. Tonight stays clear with a low of 12. Tomorrow, sunny in the morning before clouds build in, with a chance of late afternoon showers. Winds will pick up in the morning before easing in the afternoon, with a high of 27 feeling more like 32. Showers overnight with a low of 17. Then a turn on Sunday with showers and a high of 22, and a chance of showers continue Sunday night with a low of 15. Today's UV index is 7, which is high. 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

0: 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face it, ice cream's good any time of the day, but when you buy that tub, especially those little ones, that's your favorite, and people start dipping into it in the house, it's, you gotta hide it almost so that they don't find it.
1: I know. Like, my dad used to hide all of the ice cream in the downstairs freezer, including his Spumoni. National Spumoni Day. We are giving a shout out to the ice cream, the little ice cream that could, but shouldn't have.
0: You didn't need to hide it. Little did he know, because it is one of those things, like a black licorice, that just certain people, very few, actually enjoy it. You called it like the Christmas cake, basically, of ice creams. And there's some people on our text line. We had one saying, this was my dad's favorite ice cream. Everybody else thought it was awful. And another texter said, I love Spumoni, but like your dad, Marina, no one else in the house liked it. It is kind of chewy.
1: Did they legit say Marina?
0: M-A-R-I-N-A. I'm reading it right now. They called you Marina. My FM, it's Jamie and Lorena. Good morning.
2: Oh, good morning. I just want to tell Lorena, I love Spumoni ice cream growing up, but you can't find it anymore. My husband used to say, oh, that has too many foreign objects in it. He wouldn't touch it.
1: It does, doesn't it?
0: You said you can't find it.
2: That's what I liked about it. It was delicious. And I keep looking for it, but I've never seen it.
0: No way.
2: I guess it wasn't very popular. If you ever hear that somebody's selling some, I'd love to know where it is.
0: You want some black market Spumoni, okay? We'll keep our eyes.
2: Great. Well, great to talk to you, and have a nice weekend.
0: You as well, Linda. Thank you.
1: Okay. Thanks.
0: Foodie Friday continues. We head to the CNE, all the crazy, wacky food concoctions we'll get into right after Harry Styles' American Girls on My FM in the morning.

0: My FM in the morning with Jamie and Lorena. Good morning. Happy Friday. The CNE starts today. Yay. Although that always indicates that summer is winding down. Boo.
1: I feel like I've talked about this event for 20 years. I've never been. Have you ever been to the CNE?
0: No, I've never been.
1: But we all live there in the food section of it, because that's the most exciting part, I imagine. The wacky combinations. And they've really challenged themselves now year over year. How can we outdo last year's wacky concoctions? Well, Booster Juice has an idea. Let's take our regular mango, pineapple, vanilla frozen yogurt. Let's put Kraft Dinner cheese powder in it.
0: And mix it all up and see what people think of it. I love Booster Juice, so I'd probably give that a shot. How about the Cotton Candy Kickin' Chicken? A waffle-wrapped jerk chicken hot dog topped with mango mustard, pineapple relish, honey jerk barbecue sauce, and then cotton candy.
1: Cotton candy just to make it weird, because it was too normal up until that point. So what could we throw on it to make it weird? There's Szechuan Sizzle Spice Cream instead of ice cream. There's a pickled cheesecake pop. So imagine cheesecake slices on a stick. And then putting Dunkaroos, Oreo, cookie butter, or, I don't know, a dill pickle in the mix.
0: Ew. How about a foot-long butter chicken taquito? This is the one I think piques our interest the most, right? The crispy, well-seasoned, and delicious treat noted as a fairgoer's favorite.
1: Yeah. And then there's just the eye-catching ones, right? They got to come up with something that people are going to go, where'd you get that? Lobster on a stick. If you're walking around the fair and you have a lobster on a stick... Yeah, people are going to say, where did you get that? It's not normal.
0: Ramen fried frog's legs, yuck. Smash burger dumplings sounds great. And sweet corn wasabi lemonade.
1: And then this one, we didn't see the job posting for it, but brie cheese dip, deep fried Oreos. Got to say that again. Brie cheese deep fried Oreos. So basically, they peel the creamy center out of an Oreo, replace it with brie, drop that in the deep fryer. Whose job is it, Lorena, to peel open and eat that creamy center?
0: Oh, or maybe they pull it out and they just stack it somewhere. Then you could cover that in chocolate and deep fry that, and there's next year's treat.
1: Oh my goodness, you're onto something. I love it. Weird concoctions at the CNE. Coming up later on this hour, voicemails we got talking about on the show. How many people changed theirs? When was the last time you changed yours? No!

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1: Good morning, I'm Jessica Minney. Time for What's Good in Lanark and Leeds, where we catch up with local newsmakers and people doing interesting things in the community.
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1: From the MyFM Weather Center, a mix of sun and cloud today with fog patches clearing this morning, a high of 25 feeling like 29, tonight stays clear with a low of 12. Tomorrow sunny in the morning before clouds build in, with a chance of late afternoon showers. Winds will pick up in the morning before easing in the afternoon, with a high of 27 feeling more like 32. Showers overnight with a low of 17. Then a turn on Sunday with showers and a high of 22, and a chance of showers continue Sunday night with a low of 15. Today's UV index is 7, which is high. 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

0: MyFM in the morning, Jamie Lorena. It's been a great morning talking about voicemail messages, lots of laughs, thinking about how long it's been since we've listened to our voicemail greeting. Neither of us coming into the day knew what ours said, but we quickly learned mine's a robot. We're talking factory preset robot.
1: And yeah.
0: Yours sounds great. I thought, here, this is like a young, innocent-sounding Lorena.
2: Hey, it's Lorena. Just leave me a message and I'll get back to you. Thanks. Bye.
1: Aw. She was a happy girl. That was before the divorces.
0: Was it? Yeah, it must have been. Yeah. Hey, at least you didn't have your ex on there. All happy. We're so in love. Leave us a message.
1: And we have this dog and this dog and this cat.
0: But then there are those, on a serious note, and we got a few texts on this as well, and I'm thinking of my father's voicemail greeting. So after he passed, mom's voicemail was still him. And at first, it's kind of like nice to hear his voice, and then it's kind of gets, as time goes on, right? It just catches you off guard here and there. We eventually did have to, I think, either get rid of the voicemail. Like, I can't remember what happened, but it was tough.
1: Yes. I know. And Candace said the same thing. She texted in, my brother passed away in 2021, and he set up my parents' voicemail message. And to this day, it catches me off guard if I call them and his voice comes on. I don't think we could ever change the voicemail, though. Yeah. Oh, thank you for sharing that, Candace.
0: Hey, and there's no rush. There's no set time on your time, if you even need to, because some will find and can find great comfort in it, too. All right. Yep. Christina Aguilera keeps things going. Our Friday morning together. What a girl wants on MyFM in the morning.

0: MyFM in the morning, Jamie Lorena, and if I can, give us a huge cheer round of applause. We earned it. This was our first 5-day stretch, first week working together since the week of June 7th, 8th, whatever. I was off the 12th, so the week that ended on June 12th was our last 5-day stretch of working together.
1: Oh, my goodness. That's why people's ears are bleeding this week. And no, it is actually a celebration. You're right. 5 days of Jamie and Lorena, when really we've been together for what? Over 2 years now?
0: Over 2 years.
1: What?
0: And I'm off next week. I'll throw that out there. But yeah, there's vacation time to use. End of August, we always do our big Algonquin Park trip. And it's a little, we've done a few camping weekends with Grace now, with a newborn. And we took Jack out 3 weeks old, okay? We were clueless. Wow. This was back in 2021. We were young, clueless parents. It went great. Now that we know too much and we've had a kid and been through it, it is. It's a little chaotic.
1: How long does it take you guys to pack? If you're going away for a week with a newborn and a 5-year-old, the two of you, it's going to be cold nights.
0: I know.
1: And I'm thinking camping for a week?
0: The preparation isn't great. Unpacking's even worse. It's there, right? When you get there, it's worth it. But yeah, there's clothes for both kids now. Situations you got to think of. Weather situations. Are we going to be swimming? Then cold nights, like you said. There's all the what ifs that you got to bring. The Benadryls, the Kaufman, the this, the that, the Tylenol, like all that. The toys, are they going to be entertained for the 7 nights? Then there's the baby stuff, the wipes and diapers and all that fun stuff and burp cloths. And my wife's a saint for packing most of that. Then there's the food. I'm the food and all the supplies guy.
1: Wow, are you really?
0: We have our roles, yeah. And it's a lot. It's hours and hours to pack everything up.
1: Sure it is. And you're right, the unpacking is less urgent, so stuff stays in its cooler sometimes for days.
0: It does. But we're looking forward to it. Algonquin Park is my favorite place on the planet. Childhood memories of going there with my father, so love to bring my kids there. And it is a special place. Just we need to get there first.

0: with Jamie and Lorena. 88.1 MyFM. Here's what's happening in Lanark Leeds.
1: Good morning, I'm Jessica Minnie. Here's what's coming up over the next 48 hours. It's everything you need to know.
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1: From the MyFM Weather Center, a mix of sun and cloud today with fog patches clearing this morning, a high of 25 feeling like 29, tonight stays clear with a low of 12. Tomorrow sunny in the morning before clouds build in, with a chance of late afternoon showers. Winds will pick up in the morning before easing in the afternoon, with a high of 27 feeling more like 32, showers overnight with a low of 17. Then a turn on Sunday with showers and a high of 22, and a chance of showers continue Sunday night with a low of 15. Today's UV index is 7, which is high. 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

0: 88.1 Lanark leads by FM in the morning, and thank you for yesterday. Once again, this story at lanarkleadstoday.ca. Our all hands on deck food drive, over 1,800 pounds of food, over $2,700 in cash collected, all for the good Food Bank at the Table, CFC. And Rob Rayner's executive director tells lanarkleadstoday.ca, the summertime drive comes at a crucial time for the organization.
1: For the food bank, just the sheer volume of goods that are being donated will really help to replenish our shelves at this time of year. The summer can be a bit challenging for food banks. You know, it may not see quite the amount of food being donated as you will typically in the fall. The timing of this is really good.
0: Yeah, the boost that it gives to the food bank he speaks to.
1: And of course, there's been some significant cash donations as well. We can look at our shelves in the food bank and we can determine where are the real gaps. Now we have some money to fill those gaps.
0: Well, thanks to our hosts, the locations, the Barnaby's, your independent grocer, Metro, Perth, also our presenting sponsor, McPhee and Company. And how cool was it to fill boats from Perth Power Sports and Marine? That's where we put all the food in. So we're doing it again next week, heading to Smiths Falls with a WOW, our sister station in Smiths Falls at 92.3. All hands will be on deck once again next week. LanarkLeadsToday.ca for more on that story. Coming up, what did we learn on the show after UB40 Red Red Wine, 88.1 MyFM.

0: My FM in the morning, Jamie Lorena, just about out of here. What did we learn on the show this morning? Well, we learned neither of us knew what our voicemail greeting said.
1: Mm-hmm. So we listened to them this morning and we had some fun with it. And you were in good company. 55% of people say they haven't changed their voicemail in at least 3 years. So some people doing that today with this little gentle nudge.
0: I love it. And then there's the case of you call your kiddo like Naomi. Good morning.
2: Hey, I was just hearing your chat about the voicemails, and I just recently heard my son's voicemail for the first time in a long time. He was in grade 7 when he recorded it, and now he's graduated high school, so he has such a young, sweet voice.
1: Aww.
2: And I just thought, it's like something I don't want to... I said, you can't ever change your voicemail because I miss how your voice used to sound.
0: So, oh, Mom.
1: Yes.
2: A little, yeah.

0: voicemails anymore, right? It's majority spam, and that's true for my phone, too. I know it's spam mm-hmm. because they can't say my last name properly.
1: That's right, and I get all kinds of crazy things. Lorena Dickerson is quite often what I get. Yeah, the only people they say who want to leave voicemails are frauds, so they get the standard greeting. Anyone else, just text me.
0: Exactly, and that could probably be your voicemail greeting. Why are you calling me? Just text me. Beep.
1: I actually think John's is really snarky sounding, but go figure. Yeah. He's like, it's John, leave a message.
0: What do you it's think it's going to be? You've reached John John. Happy day. Great to hear from you. I love you. Goodbye.
1: I can dream, can't I?
0: Just totally out of his personality. We love you too, John John. We love you too.
1: Roby's pun of the day. I haven't listened to Roby's in a long time. I'll have to call him today and hope he doesn't answer. Okay. The largest mountains are always tired, he says. It seems they don't ever...

0: My FM, best mix of music and fun while we work through a Friday morning. It's Jamie, been in for Adam Weeks all week. Honor, privilege to be hanging out. This morning we were talking CNE, the Canadian National Exhibition. Never been, but I feel like I have, because for years I've been talking about this event in Toronto. It's just going to be chaotic for all those in the city. The transit, they think they have it figured out from their life in FIFA, where gajillions of people are traveling everywhere, but there's going to always be problems. Anyways, CNE is known for the food, the crazy concoctions. They have a whole hall for just food vendors to set up. And how weird can you get? That's pretty much when you sign up as a food vendor for the CNE, you got to ask yourself, how weird can I get with my food creations? There's some good ones this year. How about Booster Juice and Kraft Dinner? Because they've teamed up. Their regular Booster Juice, they've now thrown the Kraft Dinner cheese powder into it. Why they thought that would be a good idea, don't knock it till you try it. I'm absolutely all about that. I don't think I need to try this. A Kraft Dinner's cheese powder in a smoothie with like mango, pineapple, and frozen yogurt? I just can't see it. Cotton candy kickin' chicken. So you have everything that sounds great about a waffle-wrapped jerk chicken hot dog. You got all your sauces on top. And then they throw cotton candy on it. Why? To be weird, because you got to be weird at the CNE. So many great ones. Footlong butter chicken taquito sounds quite fascinating. And then the Oreos stuffed with brie and deep fried. Oreos stuffed with brie, deep fried. A lot of good things in there, but do they work together? I don't know. Some of these know what they're up to. Others just try to be weird. It's hilarious. Gives us something to talk about once a year. CNE and all the crazy food concoctions. We're into some more music next with Duran Duran after we look at our community events calendar.
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7: 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More than 34 young performers will appear in No Strings Attached at the Station Theatre in Smiths Falls. 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The family musical retells the Pinocchio story through memorable characters, humor, music, and plenty of heart. 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
1: From the MyFM News Center, a major boost for Perth's Good Food Bank after residents came together for yesterday's All Hands on Deck food drive. Grant Demme has more at noon. 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And the Blue Jays are now just half a game out of the final American League wildcard spot. 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
1: From the MyFM Weather Center, a mix of sun and cloud today with fog patches clearing this morning, a high of 25 feeling like 29, tonight stays clear with a low of 12, tomorrow sunny in the morning before clouds build in, with a chance of late afternoon showers. Winds will pick up in the morning before easing in the afternoon, with a high of 27 feeling more like 32, showers overnight with a low of 17. Then a turn on Sunday with showers and a high of 22, and a chance of showers continues Sunday night with a low of 15. Today's UV index is 7, which is high. 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

0: MyFM, Jamie in for Adam Weeks. We were talking, Lorene and I, on MyFM in the morning this morning, how today is National Spumoni Day, and I was not familiar with. Lorena said her dad loved this. Used to pretend he had to hide it in the freezer downstairs, as if anybody was going to steal it on him. But yeah, a very acquired taste, if you will, Spumoni ice cream. But we learned this morning that Lorena's dad, not alone.
1: Oh, good morning. I just want to tell Lorena I love Spumoni ice cream growing up, but you can't find it anymore. My husband used to say, oh, that has too many foreign objects in it. He wouldn't touch it.
2: It does, doesn't it?
0: You said you can't find it.
1: That's what I liked about it. It was delicious. But and I keep looking for it, but I've never seen it.
0: No way.
1: I guess it wasn't very popular.
2: No, it wasn't. Just you and my dad.
1: Probably a lot of other people.
0: I think it was
1: maybe an Italian thing. I'm not sure, but
2: it is Italian good. For sure.
0: Absolutely.
2: Yes.
0: Well, who are we talking to?
1: Oh, my name is Linda McKenzie.
0: Oh, Linda, thank you so much.
2: Lovely.
0: A fellow.
1: You're welcome. Thanks, and if
2: Linda.
1: You find any anywhere, if you ever hear that somebody's selling some, I'd love to know where it is.
0: You want some black market Spumoni, okay? We'll keep our eyes.
1: Right. Yeah. The last thing I had that had foreign objects in it was Tragically Chip ice cream.
0: You got to try that?
1: Yeah.
2: You liked it?
1: Yes. Yes.
2: Oh, yum.
1: I like ice
2: foreign
1: cream.
2: Objects.
1: Well, great to talk to you and have a nice weekend.
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0: My FM, best mix of music and fun while we work. It's Jamie. And I have to say, I disappointed myself this morning. I expected bigger things on my voicemail greeting. We were talking about the stat we found that 55% of people admit they have not changed their voicemail greeting in 3 years. 3 years, all right? Mine was a lot longer than that. I thought I knew roughly what it said. Something along the lines of, you know who I am, leave a message. Very straightforward. I'm pretending to be a curmudgeon. But then when we listened, this is what actually was.
1: Your call has been forwarded to voicemail. The person you're trying to reach is not available. At the tone, please record your message. When you have finished recording, you may hang up.
0: Yeah, the robot lady. I was so disappointed. But yeah, we'll be changing that, getting that up and running. We had a listener call in talking about calling her son recently and what happened.
2: And I just recently heard my son's voicemail for the first time in a long time. He was in grade 7 when he recorded it. And now he's graduated high school, so he has such a young, sweet voice.
0: Aww.
3: Oh.
2: And I just thought, it's like something I don't want to, I said, you can't ever change your voicemail because I miss how your voice used to sound. So,
0: oh, Mom.
3: Yes.
2: Just a little, yeah, it just brought back a lot of memories. So it was sweet.
0: It was a case of you called him recently and he has not listened to or re-recorded his greeting is what you're saying.
2: Exactly. It's been since grade 7 and he's all graduated high school now. So his voice does not sound like that anymore.
0: Oh, that's amazing.
3: Oh, you do miss their voices, don't you?
2: Yeah, it's sweet to have a recording for sure.
0: Now you're just calling him. You're just calling him when you know he won't answer just to hear it, aren't you?
2: Exactly. Anyways, that's all. Great. Have a good morning, guys.
0: You're amazing. Thank you.
3: You too. Thank
2: you. Take care. Bye.
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1: 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And the Blue Jays are getting even closer to a playoff spot after another big win over Tampa Bay. 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
1: From the MyFM Weather Center, a mix of sun and cloud today with fog patches clearing this morning, a high of 25 feeling like 29, tonight stays clear with a low of 12. Tomorrow sunny in the morning before clouds build in, with a chance of late afternoon showers. Winds will pick up in the morning before easing in the afternoon, with a high of 27 feeling more like 32, showers overnight with a low of 17. Then a turn on Sunday with showers and a high of 22, and a chance of showers continue Sunday night with a low of 15. Today's UV index is 7, which is high. 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

0: My FM, it's been so great spending this Friday morning with you. Jamie in for Adam Weeks. This morning, our Gardening Minute with Mark Cullen. He was talking, not necessarily any advice or about one specific thing, just about the season, where we're at in the gardening year, and the importance of slowing down.
1: I am a bit of an obsessive gardener. I tend to get out there as the sun's coming up, 6, 7, 7:30 in the morning. And that's my favorite time to be out there. It's quiet. The pollinator activity is at its peak before the sun gets high in the sky midday. And so we tend to see work wherever we look, right? We see the weeds. We see what needs pruning. We see what needs harvesting. But there's a reason why we put all the chairs and benches and things in our garden. And it's not just for the visitors. It's also for us, folks. It's for the gardeners. And the reason I say, Jamie, slow down. I call it hammock time. Yeah. Slow down in August. Number one, it's hot. Like, why overexert yourself? There's no need. And number two, by slowing down and giving yourself moments in the garden where you're not doing anything but observing what's going on around the flowers, the vegetables, the trees, what you will see within minutes is stuff that you would never see as long as you're active in the garden. If you're out there pulling weeds and doing this, that, and the other thing, you don't see what you do see when you slow down. And I'm telling you, the activity this time of year in the garden is extraordinary. The amount of pollination that's going on. There is a lot of activity in the garden, and I'll leave it at that. But you have to slow down to see it.
0: Well, Mark has been fantastic on Friday mornings to jump on MyFM in the morning with all some gardening tips and advice where we're at in the season, little observations like that. He represents a group called Trees for Life, and they are maximizing the amount of trees going in the ground. If there's ever any tree planting event that you're hosting, get in touch with treesforlife.ca.
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0: That is it for me over and out. It's Jamie. I've been in for Adam Weeks all this week. Emily's coming up during your lunch hour. She's going to talk about something called the self-date. Some people can be by themselves, spend time with themselves. Others, they get in their own head. It drives them absolutely nuts. Which one are you? She'll be asking. 855-946-6936. Leaving you now, MyFM music from Miles Smith. 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

0: 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Here's what's happening in Lanark Leeds.
1: A mix of sun and cloud throughout the rest of the afternoon with a daytime high of 25. Good afternoon, I'm Grant Demme. Here's what's happening in Lanark and Leeds. The Table CFC is thanking the community after a successful 88.1 MyFM all-hands-on-deck food drive. Over 1,800 pounds of food and $1,800 in cash were donated throughout the day at Barnaby's Independent Grocer and Metro Perth. Table CFC Executive Director Rob Rayner says plenty of people helped make it happen.
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1: Next Thursday, 92.3 Wow FM brings its first all-hands-on-deck food drive to Johnson's Independent in Smiths Falls. The Reconciliation Through Art event is coming to Almont from Friday, October 2nd to Sunday the 4th. Organizer Tony Belcourt says there are great reasons to attend in addition to the love of Indigenous art.
3: For enlightening themselves about the truth about Indian residential schools and the 60s scoop legacy, but also the reality of what we, who we are as a people and what we do today.
1: There will be visual art displays, a traditional Métis kitchen party ceremonies, storytelling teachings, and so much more. Find a link to all the details on our website. Fans of the Tragically Hip can relive the band's historic farewell performance tomorrow in Almont. A free screening of a national celebration takes place at 7 p.m. by the Mississippi River at Old Town Hall. In sports, the Blue Jays begin a weekend series tonight in New York against the Yankees. They won their first series in Tampa Bay this week since 2023. And Winnipeg is in Edmonton tonight for week 12 of CFL play. I'm Grant Demme with the news that keeps you connected to where you live. Your three-day weather next.
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1: Here's your three-day forecast from the MyFM Weather Center. A mix of sun and cloud throughout the afternoon with a daytime high of 25 and a low of 12 overnight tonight. A high of 27 with a 30% chance of afternoon showers Saturday, a low of 18 in the evening, and showers expected Sunday, a high of 22. 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

0: 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It's Emily. I am curious. Would you ever go out on a self date? Maybe it is going to the movie theater by yourself. You go and sit down at a restaurant by yourself and have dinner by yourself. Maybe you're going to go out for a walk, picnic, go somewhere. 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You're not bringing someone with you. All by your lonesome. Could you do it? 855-WIN-MY-FM. 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

0: 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Well, I am getting lots of texts today. Those weighing in on if you would go on a self date, would you ever go and sit at a movie theater, a restaurant, and or just go somewhere by yourself? It's your own little date. Well, many people are saying they wouldn't. But there are a few that said, yeah, absolutely, I do that all the time. Well, I'm going to reveal what that says about your personality coming up.
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14: Here's your three-day forecast from the MyFM Weather Center. A mix of sun and cloud throughout the afternoon with a daytime high of 25 and a low of 12 overnight tonight. A high of 27 with a 30% chance of afternoon showers Saturday, a low of 18 in the evening, and showers expected Sunday, a high of 22. 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
1: My FM, hey there, it is Emily. 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And in fact, some studies say that this is actually a great way to really kind of love yourself and be happy with your own comfortability. And others say that, no, that's just loneliness. You kind of look like a loner, but I choose the latter. 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
1: From the MyFM News Center, fans of the Tragically Hip can relive a band's historic farewell performance tomorrow in Almont. A free screening of a national celebration takes place at 7 o'clock by the Mississippi River at Old Town Hall. 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And the Blue Jays begin a weekend series tonight against the Yankees. 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
1: Here's your three-day forecast from the MyFM Weather Center. A mix of sun and cloud throughout the afternoon with a daytime high of 25 and a low of 12 overnight tonight. A high of 27 with a 30% chance of afternoon showers Saturday, a low of 18 in the evening, and showers expected Sunday, a high of 22. 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

My FM, you're at Working at Home Station. Hey there, it is Emily. We are taking a look at the brain buster of the day. And that is 2/3 of people are obsessive about one particular thing in their home. And that is where they sit. Whether that be the couch, the kitchen table, a chair in the living room. You just have that particular spot or that chair that you gotta sit in. And you know what? It's true. Because you don't take grandma's seat. Everyone just sort of has their own side, their own city area, and it's just how it goes. Sometimes it's like unsaid and just happens. Goes with the flow. My fiance and I, we just sort of randomly picked sides of the bed. We didn't even really say anything. We just ended up sleeping there, and that's just how we sleep now. It happens. I'm curious, do you have a special spot? 855-WIN-MY-FM. Coming up, we're going to be talking about back to school. How can you make that transition easier for the kids?

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1: 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Table CFC Executive Director Rob Rayner said plenty of people helped make the day happen. And a Carlton Place business has corrected an infection prevention issue identified by Southeast Public Health. Hear more coming up at 4. And week 12 of CFL play continues tonight. The Edmonton Elks host the Winnipeg Blue Bombers. Everything that matters in Lanark and Leeds, you'll hear it here on 88.1 MyFM and see it at lanarkleedstoday.ca.
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1: Here's your three-day forecast from the MyFM Weather Center. A mix of sun and cloud throughout the afternoon with a daytime high of 25 and a low of 12 overnight tonight. A high of 27 with a 30% chance of afternoon showers Saturday. A low of 18 in the evening and showers expected Sunday, a high of 22. 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

0: Winner leads 88.1 MyFM. 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

0: Maroon 5, She Will Be Loved. It's Keith, MyFM in the afternoon. Wendy is off for the next couple of days, enjoying a little bit of T.O., but we're going to still be hanging out, talking about stuff, you know, and just a little update. We did have a couple people asking about the perfume situation in the room. I don't know if you heard yesterday, but Wendy decided that yesterday was going to be the day she decided to spray a brand new perfume in studio and essentially smoked us out of the room. Still smells a little bit like it, but I've got some fans going, and I don't know, we need some sage, maybe get like an exorcist in here, see if we can get this thing cleansed by the time the show's done. And speaking of the show, coming up a little later on, we're going to be talking about pasta sauce, hiding places, and what some of the Harry Potter cast are having to do for money these days. It's all coming up on MyFM in the afternoon.
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1: From the MyFM News Center, fans of the Tragically Hip can relive a band's historic farewell performance tomorrow in Almont. A free screening of a national celebration takes place at 7 o'clock by the Mississippi River at Old Town Hall. 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Hear from organizer Tony Belcourt on what that weekend will entail. And the Blue Jays begin a weekend series tonight against the Yankees. 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
1: Here's your three-day forecast from the MyFM Weather Center. A mix of sun and cloud throughout the afternoon with a daytime high of 25 and a low of 12 overnight tonight. A high of 27 with a 30% chance of afternoon showers Saturday, a low of 18 in the evening, and showers expected Sunday, a high of 22. 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

Virginia to Vegas, Better Man, My FM in the afternoon. It's Keith Solo today. And speaking of solo, you might have a very big choice on your hands that you're going to have to make all by yourself. Would you rather win free groceries or free gas for an entire year? 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Very tough choice. You know, we're getting into back to school times. So maybe you're driving the kids to school and that's going to suck up some gas. Maybe you're the one in the family who buys all their groceries for them. That's going to suck a lot of money out of your bank account too. So whichever one you would rather have, make sure you're listening for all the pin codes. 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
4: 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Coming up next hour, we are going to be talking about one celebrity who had a sibling of theirs hide something that they definitely shouldn't have had in a place that nobody would have thought. So, did you ever have like a favorite hiding spot when you were a kid? 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

0: 4 o'clock. Here's what's happening in Lanark Leeds.
1: Clear skies overnight tonight with a low of 12 degrees. Good afternoon, I'm Grant Demme. Here's what's happening in Lanark and Leeds. Community events will play a big role as the Smiths Falls Curling and Squash Club works towards a $200,000 fundraising goal. General Manager Katharina Curry says the club plans to combine several approaches.
2: So we're going to be applying for grants and looking for community fundraising initiatives such as like our home and outdoor show coming up.
1: Trivia, comedy shows, and other events will help raise money for a new chiller needed for future curling seasons. Eastern Ontario has already seen several tornadoes this summer. Senior climatologist David Phillips says severe weather usually provides warning before a tornado forms.
3: So there's often wind shear, that is this change of direction of wind and speed at different levels within that column of rising air. And it's enough to kind of twist that cloud, picks up energy and speed, and boy, and then it moves.
1: He said staying informed through weather alerts can help families stay safe this summer. A Carlton Place business has corrected an infection prevention issue.

0: Taylor Swift, My FM in the Afternoon. It's Keith, Wendy's off, and you may be familiar with the comedian Dane Cook. Well, he's got a new documentary coming out about how, amongst other things, his brother-in-law managed to steal $12 million from him without him knowing, which, I mean, first of all, like, how depressing is that? Somebody's out there with enough money to not even notice $12 million going out. Anyway, that's beside the point, because what's interesting about this story is where his brother-in-law hid it, because he didn't, you know, put it under a mattress or squirrel it away in a bank account somewhere. His brother-in-law hid big piles of money wrapped up in plastic inside jars of pasta sauce, which is, like, just incredible that somebody would, I mean, have the audacity to, first of all, try and steal $12 million, but then to try and pass it off as just, like, a big old bottle of Ragu. It's craziness. But got me thinking, where's the weirdest place you've ever found something hidden or hidden something yourself? 855-WIN-MY-FM.
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0: Coleman Hall, Two Heads, My FM in the afternoon. It's Keith, and where's the weirdest place you've ever found something hidden, or maybe hidden something yourself? 1-855-WIN-MY-FM. We're talking about this because comedian Dan Cook has a documentary coming out where he claims that his half-brother stole at least $12 million from him, and he hid it in all sorts of places, even wrapped up in plastic inside cans of pasta sauce. So, where's the weirdest place you've found something hidden? Steve, what's up?
1: I remember when we were growing up, my brother would only want to eat butter sandwiches for lunch at school. So every day, my mom made them for him for years. Then one day, I think we were like 12 or 13, and I was snooping around in his room like brothers do. I opened up the suitcase in his closet, and it's full, years worth of these moldy butter sandwiches that he just never ate because he was too scared because my mom maybe didn't actually like them.
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9: Here's your three-day forecast from the MyFM Weather Center. A mix of sun and cloud throughout the afternoon with a daytime high of 25 and a low of 12 overnight tonight. A high of 27 with a 30% chance of afternoon showers Saturday, a low of 18 in the evening, and showers expected Sunday, a high of 22. 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

Flowers Need Rain, Preston Pablo and Banks and Ranks, My FM in the Afternoon. It's Keith, and you've just got a couple hours left to get entered in our Summer Is for Radio contest. Today's the final day. After this, those QR codes go away, and you don't have any more chances to win a brand new barbecue, 4 Blue Jays tickets, and $500. I mean, maybe somebody else is going to give you like one of those things, like a uncle or somebody leaves you Blue Jays tickets in a will. Not to get morbid, but it could happen. But this is it. We're the only ones that want to give you all those three things together. So make sure that if you haven't already, you get out to any one of the incredible local sponsors that have partnered up with this for Summer Is for Radio. 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

0: It's 5 o'clock. Here's what's happening in Lanark Leeds.
1: A mix of sun and cloud throughout the rest of the afternoon with a daytime high of 25. Good afternoon, I'm Grant Demme. Here's what's happening in Lanark and Leeds. The Table CFC is thanking the community after a successful 88.1 MyFM all-hands-on-deck food drive. Over 1,800 pounds of food and $1,800 in cash were donated throughout the day at Barnaby's Independent Grocer and Metro Perth. Table CFC Executive Director Rob Rayner says plenty of people helped make it happen.
2: 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We really appreciate it.
1: Next Thursday, 92.3 Wow FM brings its first all-hands-on-deck food drive to Johnson's Independent in Smiths Falls. The Reconciliation Through Art event is coming to Almont from Friday, October 2nd to Sunday the 4th. Organizer Tony Belcourt says there are great reasons to attend in addition to the love of Indigenous art.
3: For enlightening themselves about the truth about Indian residential schools and the 60s Scoop legacy, but also the reality of who we are as a people and what we do today.
1: There will be visual art displays, a traditional Métis kitchen party, ceremonies, storytelling, teachings, and so much more. Find a link to all the details on our website. Fans of the Tragically Hip can relive the band's historic farewell performance tomorrow in Almont. A free screening of a national celebration takes place at 7 p.m. by the Mississippi River at Old Town Hall. In sports, the Blue Jays begin a weekend series tonight in New York against the Yankees. They won their first series in Tampa Bay this week since 2023. And Winnipeg is in Edmonton tonight for Week 12 of CFL play. I'm Grant Demme with the news that keeps you connected to where you live. Your three-day weather next.
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1: Here's your three-day forecast from the MyFM Weather Center. A mix of sun and cloud throughout the afternoon with a daytime high of 25 and a low of 12 overnight tonight. A high of 27 with a 30% chance of afternoon showers Saturday, a low of 18 in the evening, and showers expected Sunday, a high of 22. 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

0: Bruno Mars, I Just Might on my FM in the afternoon. It's Keith. And when you think of actors and people that have been in movies, you probably just assume that, you know, they've been doing it long enough or they're in a big enough movie that they're just like set for life. But that's not the case, as is confirmed by one of the stars of Harry Potter. Well, maybe I shouldn't say star, but she was definitely in there. She played Lavender Brown. If you're familiar with the books and the lore, you might know that. But this actress's name is Jessie Cave. She was in there in a couple of the movies, you know, kind of smaller parts, but still. She's 39 now. Harry Potter, obviously long in the rearview mirror, but she's making some news online because in a recent interview, she revealed that she's having to make money these days via OnlyFans, which, you know, in all fairness, you probably hear that and you think, oh, it's probably somebody selling nude pictures and stuff like that, which is primarily what it's for, but it is also for other stuff too. So what this actress does is she now sells videos of hair content. So she's got really like beautiful, beautiful, long, super thick hair. So she just does videos of her like combing it and like doing it into like cool braids and plaits and stuff like that. And she, and this is very true and also crazy, has made more money being on OnlyFans for 1 year than she made in her entire acting career. So just let that sink in. You're in the Harry Potter franchise and you made more money combing your hair on the internet. I need to go buy a brush.
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8: 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The Glente Blockfest race takes place August 27th, beginning and ending at Gore Street in front of the Perth Museum. The 14.7-kilometer course features awards across several categories, with commemorative pennants and certificates available for participants during the long-standing community event. 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

0: Loud Luxury, My FM in the afternoon. It's Keith, and we got to talk about Neutrogena for a second. You may have heard their name coming up a little more often over the last week and a bit because of the very sudden and unfortunate passing of Hayden Panettiere. She was a spokesperson for them for years, but after dealing with some postpartum depression and speaking openly about it, she claimed that that is when Neutrogena dropped her, fired her, stopped using her for ad campaigns and stuff like that. Well, now that those interviews and that all that stuff has been coming back up again, Neutrogena released a statement late yesterday saying that for a decade, Hayden was a valued member of our Neutrogena community, and we understand that we may not have made her feel supported during a very difficult time, and that's not what Neutrogena stands for or wants to be. And then basically they went on to say that they're going to make some investments in long-standing community health partners that are going to give women more access to the support they need, including care for postpartum depression, which is obviously a very good thing, but at the same time, just infuriating, because it should take somebody's death for you to realize that as a brand that probably at least 80 to 85% of it, your products are geared towards women, should be supporting women.
1: Do you need money?
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10: Here's your three-day forecast from the MyFM Weather Center. A mix of sun and cloud throughout the afternoon with a daytime high of 25 and a low of 12 overnight tonight. A high of 27 with a 30% chance of afternoon showers Saturday, a low of 18 in the evening, and showers expected Sunday, a high of 22. 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

0: My FM in the afternoon, that's Tyler Shaw. I am Keith, and I am also out of here. Enjoy your weekend, whatever you're going to be doing. Hopefully, you're doing it very well. And if that includes checking out the Tragically Hip rebroadcast of their final show, which happened 10 years ago this week, that's what I'm going to be doing tomorrow, and I think that airs at like 7 p.m. So that's right around my kids' bedtime. So I guess that's going to go one of two ways. Either they are going to learn about a little bit of Canadian history, or they're going to bed early, one or the other.
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0: It's 6 o'clock. Here's what's happening in Lanark Leeds.
1: Clear skies overnight tonight with a low of 12 degrees. Good afternoon, I'm Grant Demme. Here's what's happening in Lanark and Leeds. Community events will play a big role as the Smiths Falls Curling and Squash Club works towards a $200,000 fundraising goal. General Manager Katharina Curry says the club plans to combine several approaches.
2: So we're going to be applying for grants and looking for community fundraising initiatives such as like our home and outdoor show coming up.
1: Trivia, comedy shows, and other events will help raise money for a new chiller needed for future curling seasons. Eastern Ontario has already seen several tornadoes this summer. Senior climatologist David Phillips says severe weather usually provides warning before a tornado forms.
3: So there's often wind shear, that is this change of direction of wind and speed at different levels within that column of rising air. And it's enough to kind of twist that cloud, picks up energy and speed, and boy, and then it moves.
1: He said staying informed through weather alerts can help families stay safe this summer. A Carleton Place business has corrected an infection prevention issue identified by Southeast Public Health. Galleria Nails, Spa, and Eyelashes now meets safety standards after concerns were found with equipment used for manicures, pedicures, and waxing. Anyone who received one of those services between July 4th, 2023 and August 12th, 2026 may have been exposed to improperly cleaned equipment. The health unit said the risk is low, but recommends those clients speak with a healthcare provider about their personal risk and whether testing is appropriate. In sports, the Blue Jays begin a weekend series tonight in New York against the Yankees. They won their first series in Tampa Bay this week since 2023. And Winnipeg is in Edmonton tonight for Week 12 of CFL play. I'm Grant Demme with the news that keeps you connected to where you live. Your three-day weather next.
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1: Here's your three-day forecast from the MyFM Weather Center. A mix of sun and cloud throughout the afternoon with a daytime high of 25 and a low of 12 overnight tonight. A high of 27 with a 30% chance of afternoon showers Saturday, a low of 18 in the evening, and showers expected Sunday, a high of 22. Wind free.

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3: Friday night, welcome in. 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And tonight we're going to highlight the most interesting movies of the 90s. It's going to be a good time. Appreciate being here. 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

0: My FM, TGI90s. I don't think I've put these in any specific order, but I feel the last movie is the most influential movie of the 90s. We'll get to it a little bit later. This is where we're going to start, though. Remember a time back in 1999 when real-life couple Tom Cruise and Nicole Kidman explored fidelity in Stanley Kubrick's film, which was his final film. It was erotic. It was slow-burning. It was polarizing. It was eyes wide shut. I just remember I watched it, and I was like, I don't get it. I didn't get it, but maybe I got to rewatch it. Did you get it? It's John. We're playing your 90s hits as well. By request, what are you up to tonight? Let me know on the text at 855-WIN-MY-FM. Our next movie also starred a couple that are no longer married, and one of them was in Friends. It's coming up.
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0: TG on 90s. We are building a great list. Of course, if you have 90s movies, that's what we're talking about tonight. You want to throw them on my list. I'm going to try to get to all the big ones. Some might slip through the cracks, so let me know on the text. I'll give you the number here in a second. This movie from 1996. It was so good. I think they went to the well too many times with the sequels, but the original Scream was great. It really revived that slasher genre. Tension, humor, it had it all. It reinvented that rules of being aware of the killer. Wes Craven, his wink at the genre that he also helped to define. The first one was great because you had Courtney Cox. What was her husband's name at the time? God, I can see his face, but I can't think of it. Someone will tell me on the text. God, what was his name? I can see his face. But just a great cast. Nev Campbell. Great. What was that guy's name? Somebody text me the name. It's driving me nuts. I guess I could Google it, too. All right. Here's the number if you have a suggestion or a 90s song you want me to play. 90s movies tonight. That's what we're highlighting. 90s music every Friday. 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
15: Here's your three-day forecast from the MyFM Weather Center. A mix of sun and cloud throughout the afternoon with a daytime high of 25 and a low of 12 overnight tonight. A high of 27 with a 30% chance of afternoon showers Saturday, a low of 18 in the evening, and showers expected Sunday, a high of 22. 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

0: My FM, we're highlighting 90s movies tonight, and I wrote down four, so every hour I'm going to give you my number one movie of the hour. The final one we'll do a bit later is what I think is the best 90s movie of all time. But this hour, number one, 1991, Silence of the Lambs. Horror, crime, psychological thriller, flawlessly executed. You got Anthony Hopkins playing a chilling portrayal of Hannibal Lecter. It won five Oscars. Man, Silence of the Lambs. That's your number one movie this hour. We'll keep the list going. 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

0: starting to realize as we go through the list of 90s influential movies, there were a lot of movies in the 90s that were really whacked out. This one was cool, though, because it put John Cusack in a very different role. It was surreal, existential. It was completely original, that's for sure. It launched Charlie Kaufman's screenwriting fame. And in the movie, John Cusack enters John Malkovich's brain. Literally. 1999 brought us Being John Malkovich. I love John Cusack, and I love John Malkovich. But that was another movie I didn't get it. I was like, I think you need to smoke more pot or something. I might have to revisit it. 855-WIN-MY-FM. Text me what you'd like to hear tonight and let me know what you're up to.
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0: MyFM, we cannot highlight great movies of the 90s tonight without bringing in Pixar. Now, I know there's always these lists that exist of like the best Pixar movies of all time. And we can have a long conversation of what number one should be because there's so many good ones. But on my list, the number one Pixar movie, it's not Cars, it's not Finding Nemo, it's from 1995. First fully CGI animated feature, a game changer. Humor, heart, innovation. Made adults cry about plastic toys. From 95. If you're going to binge watch something from the 90s this weekend, you throw Toy Story on that list. I think that's the best Pixar movie. You can disagree with me. More to come as we make our way through a Friday night together. Of course, you can text me your movie suggestions and or your song suggestions for tonight. 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
8: Here's your three-day forecast from the MyFM Weather Center. A mix of sun and cloud throughout the afternoon with a daytime high of 25 and a low of 12 overnight tonight. A high of 27 with a 30% chance of afternoon showers Saturday, a low of 18 in the evening, and showers expected Sunday, a high of 22. 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

0: TG on 90s. We're making a list of the most influential and fun movies of the 90s. And last hour, I said the number one movie was Silence of the Lambs. Every hour, we're giving you a number one. This time around, I'm saying the number one movie, throw it on your list, 1999, The Matrix. 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Cool themes, reality control, awakening. It influenced fashion, filmmaking, and pop culture. I think The Matrix deserves to be our number one movie this hour. So far we've had Silence of the Lambs and The Matrix. What else will make our number one list? You'll find out coming up. 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
1: Always looking for your suggestions as well. We're highlighting some of the most interesting movies of the 90s. Maybe you have one I don't have on my list. Let me know on the text. Also, I'd be happy to play any 90s requests you have tonight, and let me know what you're doing. It's John. Always glad that you're with me. 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